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She brings me in a piece. I take her out to fancy restaurants. She takes the sadness out of me. I make her cards on her birthday. She makes me a better man. I take her water when she's thirsty.

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I'm from the dirty, but that Chico nice. Y'all call it a moment, I call it life.

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1: 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It's my mother saying, darling, please come home.

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1: I know that we are young and I know that you may love me, but I just can't be with you like this anymore. Alejandro.